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FLA. 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She says, hey babe, take a walk on the wild side.

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0: It's Kendra. Linguists have discovered that one word has officially stood the test of time. This word has been said now for more than 100 years, and every generation still uses this one word. It's so cool. What do you think the word is? I just told you it's cool. Yeah, cool. Every generation uses the word cool in the correct context. It stood the test of over 100 years. People have been saying cool, cool, cool. I definitely still say it. Sometimes I even throw a beans after it.
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0: It's Kendra. So maybe you've been wanting a pet for so long, but maybe you're renting and they don't allow you to have pets, or you have allergies. Well, I might have some good news for you. The folks behind Roomba, you know, the little vacuums, they are in development of a new AI-powered pet robot for companionship. Now, it's about the size of what I would say, like maybe a bulldog, but it doesn't look like any other animal. It looks like nothing, like no other animal that you would think. And it is made just for companionship. So that's in the works. So if you have allergies, maybe you just can't have it because of limitations where you're living, maybe this will be an option for you to have a pet companion. Would you have a pet robot?
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0: Foreigner feels like the first time. It's Kendra with completely random and useless information for your Tuesday night. Did you know that Russia and Pluto have almost the exact same surface area? 6.6 million square miles for Russia, 6.4 for Pluto. What country didn't stop executing people with the guillotine until 1977? That would be France. France. And then finally, just a little tidbit about the original voice of Snow White, Adriana Caselotti. So she wasn't credited for the role, first of all, because Disney did not credit voice actors because they wanted to preserve the magic. She was only paid $970 for the movie. That's about $22,000 today. But she didn't have any notable roles afterward. And here's why. Because Disney blocked her from doing anything else so audiences wouldn't recognize her voice. Shameful, Disney. Shameful. I feel so bad for her. So random, so useless, and kind of sad. I'm not going to say you're welcome.
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7: I'm Chief Meteorologist Jeff Lyons with your 14 First Alert forecast. For the overnight hours, cloudy skies with late showers and a low of 61. On Wednesday, mostly sunny, a high of 75 degrees, then clear and cooler Wednesday night with a low of 48. On Thursday, sunny, pleasant, a high of 72. I'm Chief Meteorologist Jeff Lyons with your 14 First Alert forecast.
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The staying power of music. That's the reason why CJ is still rocking after 20 years. It's classic. 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

0: It's Kendra. Well, if this headline is true, then I must be ancient in the eyes of some Gen Zers, because according to this survey, 22% of Gen Zers say people are officially old, okay, at the age of 35. 35. Oh, 35. Officially old at the age of 35. I mean, if I'm being fair, and I think back to like whenever I was like in my early 20s, I probably did think people that were in their mid-30s were old. Yeah, 40. Okay. I'm putting myself back whenever I was young. Someone my age, I definitely would have thought was like ancient. But now that I'm this age, I'm like, I'm still young-ish.
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0: It's Kendra. I want you to take a second and I want you to think back way back to 2010. Okay. Can you think of something from 2010? Okay. They recently did a poll and they asked folks, when you think about 2010, are you happier now or were you happier in 2010? 31% of people said they're happier now. What were you happier in 2010 than you are right now? So in 2010, as when my husband and I got married, definitely happy times. I switched jobs and that was very stressful. I had surgery. That was very stressful. My husband was diagnosed with a golf ball sized brain tumor. That was very stressful. My middle grandson was born. That was happy. Couple happy things, couple of stressful things. But if I were comparing 2010 to right now, I'm happier now than I was in 2010. Definitely. Where are you at? Were you happier then or now?
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0: It's Kendra. So these days we have a lot of wearable tech. Now they have come out with a beanie that might be able to read your thoughts. What? And then it will translate your thoughts into text on a separate device. That is a little too far. Now, I could see, like, if somebody was disabled and weren't able to speak, how that would be, like, so handy. But I don't know. I don't know if I want something. I already kind of think things read my thoughts. Don't come at me for saying that. But I mean, like, there's been times where I have not Googled it, said it out loud, spoke to anyone about it, typed about it, nothing. And I'll just be thinking about something and then suddenly I'll start seeing ads about it. So that's a little bit too coincidental for me. So I don't know if the technology is already out there and they're using it on us and we just don't know. But, you know, do you think you'd benefit from like wearing a beanie that would then translate your thoughts into text? It's interesting.
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7: I'm Chief Meteorologist Jeff Lyons with your 14 First Alert forecast. For the overnight hours, cloudy skies with late showers and a low of 61. On Wednesday, mostly sunny, a high of 75 degrees, then clear and cooler Wednesday night with a low of 48. On Thursday, sunny, pleasant, a high of 72. I'm Chief Meteorologist Jeff Lyons with your 14 First Alert forecast.
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It's Kendra. I would absolutely love to stay connected with you off the air as well. 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Right now, ZZ Top. It's the Tube

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0: It's Kendra. I saw this great question online today. What societal norm did you stop abiding by? And people were saying, oh, like not having an expensive wedding, we're going to buy a house instead. This person said that she and her husband have separate bedrooms and they get the best sleep. Here's mine. Okay. This is a societal norm that I stopped abiding by years ago. I do not eat 3 meals a day. For years, I've just done 2 meals a day, but this year I've even taken it a step further. And some days I'll only do 1 meal a day. Like I won't eat after 3 o'clock just to give my digestive system just a break from constantly digesting. I know you might be like, Kendra, that's not healthy, but it's healthy for me. This is not medical advice and you follow your own whatever, but it has made me feel so much better by not eating as much food. And trust me, I have got fat reserves that my body can pull upon if needed. Okay. But that's the societal norm that I'm like, nope. I do not have to eat 3 meals a day, and I don't even have to eat 2 meals a day. So I have liked this fasting that I've been doing. What's yours? What's a societal norm that you stopped abiding by?
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0: It's Kendra. This Harvard professor studied love for the past 25 years. And through his research, he said he found one sign that your relationship will last a lifetime. And that sign is this, that you're very best friends. Oh, I find that to be so true. I was in a long relationship before my husband, and we were not best friends. And I definitely think that that was one of the reasons that it didn't make it. I mean, we didn't really enjoy hanging out together or things like that. My husband and I celebrate 16 years this year. And he is my very best friend and I am his. Like we never get tired of being around each other. We laugh so hard at the silliest things and we can be our authentic selves around each other. And he is my very best friend and he is the love of my life. And I know that I'm his. And so I find that to be so true. So I'm going to give a thumbs up to this Harvard professor. Dude, you nailed it. You nailed it.
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0: It's Kendra. There's a debate online where this woman said it's unattractive for a grown man to play video games. And I mean, the comments on this post, it's kind of 50-50, where some people are saying, you know, like, if he's sacrificing responsibilities or neglecting you for his game, yes, that's unattractive. But, you know, otherwise, there's nothing wrong with it. I think that's where I'm at, is that, you know, if they enjoy playing video games, and maybe that's their hobby, that's their downtime, the thing that helps them turn off from all of their many responsibilities, I don't see anything wrong with it, especially if they're not sacrificing responsibilities or neglecting you. So do I think there's anything wrong with not just men, but anyone playing video games? I don't. I just don't see anything wrong with it. I think if that's your hobby, that's your hobby. What's your thoughts on it?
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8: I'm Chief Meteorologist Jeff Lyons with your 14 First Alert forecast. For the overnight hours, cloudy skies with late showers and a low of 61. On Wednesday, mostly sunny, a high of 75 degrees, then clear and cooler Wednesday night with a low of 48. On Thursday, sunny, pleasant, a high of 72. I'm Chief Meteorologist Jeff Lyons with your 14 First Alert forecast.
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power of music. That's the reason why CJ is still rocking after 20 years. It's classic. 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

0: It's Kendra. I found this statistic so interesting today, and so I want to get your take on it. And it was this: more than 70% of smartphone users between the ages of 18 and 34 say that they have made a major purchase, like a car or a vacation, entirely via a mobile app. They did it on their cell phone. I think I'm just too old because I can't see me doing that. definitely not a car. And I don't know, like doing that completely on your cell phone. I might start a purchase there, but I'm always going to end up on my laptop or my desktop computer to complete it, especially if it's a lot of money. Where do you stand on it? I'm going to tell you, my husband has written an entire book. I'm not making this up, completely on his cell phone with his thumbs. Boop, boop, boop, boop, boop, boop. And I'm just like, how do you do that? Like, I never, ever could do that. He wrote a whole book completely on his cell phone. Some people just operate better that way. Me, I need to be able to type. I need a keyboard. You know, yeah. How about you? Have you ever made a major purchase on your cell phone or in a mobile app?
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0: It's Kendra. Let me see if you agree with this statistic or where you fall on this statistic, okay? They took a poll to ask how many couples go to bed at the same time. And only 37% of couples say they go to bed at the same time. Where do you stand on it? My husband and I do not go to bed at the same time. I go to bed at 8. I know. Don't look at me like that. I'm not going to sleep at 8, but I just want to like go and chill out at 8. And so, yeah, but he doesn't come to bed until like almost midnight. And so it's kind of like our time or something like that. Like that's my me time and that's his time. How do you even say that? Anyway, we do not go to bed at the same time. How about you? If you are in a relationship, do you guys go to bed at the same time? I feel like that number was probably pretty accurate. 37% saying, yeah, that seems right.
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0: Joan Jett and the Blackhearts. I love rock and roll. It's Kendra. It's time for me to get out of here. Have a wonderful rest of your night and a great week ahead. The Stone Temple Pilots on the way next.
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8: I'm Chief Meteorologist Jeff Lyons with your 14 First Alert forecast. For the overnight hours, cloudy skies with late showers and a low of 61. On Wednesday, mostly sunny, a high of 75 degrees, then clear and cooler Wednesday night with a low of 48. On Thursday, sunny, pleasant, a high of 72. I'm Chief Meteorologist Jeff Lyons with your 14 First Alert forecast.
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0: Yow, Benatar and the Heartbreaker with Mud. We heard from April Wine. They like to rock. They like to rock big time. Teaming up the legendary band Triumph. Triumph, they're having their 50th anniversary rock and roll machine reload tour going all over the place. Boy, that's quite a pairing and quite a tour for sure. Supertramp, they're coming up. I'll throw on the Thunder from Down Under and Led Zepp there next.
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0: Supertramp and the Logical Song with Mud Led Zepp from Led Zepp 4, and that Zet and rock and roll. That tune says it all about Led Zepp from Led Zepp 4 as well. Come on, the perfect album, not a dud in the bunch on that LP. That's for sure. Hey, Queen's coming up. I'll throw on Pearl Jam, and the Cars are next.
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That's the reason why CJ is still rocking after 20 years. It's classic. We love it like you love it. CJ 105.7. Wow.

0: 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I died and you watched. I died and you walked by and said, no, I'm dead.
1: 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Hey, Queen's coming up, both are on live. And Tom Petty is on deck, too.
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8: I'm Chief Meteorologist Jeff Lyons with your 14 First Alert forecast. For the overnight hours, cloudy skies with late showers and a low of 61. On Wednesday, mostly sunny, a high of 75 degrees, then clear and cooler Wednesday night with a low of 48. On Thursday, sunny, pleasant, a high of 72. I'm Chief Meteorologist Jeff Lyons with your 14 First Alert forecast.
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0: Canadian guitar legend Aldo Nova in Fantasy with Mudblind Faith in that set. I'm wasted and I can't find my way home. No reason to ever get too wasted so you can't find your way home. But if you do, talk into your phone. Your phone will let you know how to get back home, you know. Hey, David Bowie is coming up. I'll throw on the Red Hot Chili Peppers and Jefferson Starship. They're next.
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0: Hey, Fame, what's your name? What's your name? What's your name? David Bowie with help of friend John Lennon, and Fame from the Young Americans album. Those two making fun of being famous on that one. Yes, famous, they are big time. Hey, Ozzy is coming up. Author on Rush and Def Leppard, they're next.
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0: Breathe oxygen. The trees rush with mud. The clock is ticking down for the big rush. 50-something tour beginning in June, going all the way through April of 2027. That is going to be quite a tour for sure. Hey, Ozzy is coming up. I'll throw on Van Halen and Skid Row. They're on deck too.
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7: I'm Chief Meteorologist Jeff Lyons with your 14 First Alert forecast. For the overnight hours, cloudy skies with late showers and a low of 61. On Wednesday, mostly sunny, a high of 75 degrees, then clear and cooler Wednesday night with a low of 48. On Thursday, sunny, pleasant, a high of 72. I'm Chief Meteorologist Jeff Lyons with your 14 First Alert forecast.
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0: Keep on and keep on and keep on. Hey, hey, what can I do? The mighty, mighty Lead with Mud. GNR in that set and don't cry. GNR rocking that worldwide tour. Boy, what a show they put on, all those amazing tunes. And the mad vocal skills of Axl Rose. That's quite a tour for sure. Floyd's coming up. Author on Aerosmith and the Rolling Stones are next.
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1: You know the rules of the house. If you don't eat your meat, you can't have any pudding. 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Floyd from the Wall with Mother Rolling Stones in that set. Stones with a brand new album out July the 10th called Foreign Tongues. You know, the boys have been on late night TV and they look great. They're very funny. They sound great. Of course, the Rolling Stones, Foreigner, they're coming up. I'll throw on you two and the BOC. They're next.
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0: You Two from War and Sunday Bloody Sunday with Mud. Blue Oyster Cult in that set. Don't Fear the Reaper. No reason to fear that Reaper yet. You have 170 days or so away until Halloween 2026. So no reason to fear, okay? Hey, Foreigner's coming up. I'll throw on Three Doors Down. And the Scorpions are on deck as well.
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6: I'm Chief Meteorologist Jeff Lyons with your 14 First Alert forecast. For the overnight hours, cloudy skies with late showers and a low of 61. On Wednesday, mostly sunny, a high of 75 degrees, then clear and cooler Wednesday night with a low of 48. On Thursday, sunny, pleasant, a high of 72. I'm Chief Meteorologist Jeff Lyons with your 14 First Alert forecast.
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It's all going down at the zoo. The Scorpions with Mud. 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

0: Hey, don't bring me down, Groose. E-L-O with mud. We heard from the Bloody Ooh in that set, Teenage Wasteland. Baba O, they're all wasted. Yeah, Baba O'Reilly, what a great tune. The Who with new music may be on the way. Pete Townsend, Roger, they've been talking out of Retirementville to hop in the studio to record new tunes. So hang tight for that. If that goes down, very cool. The Coop is coming up. Author on Tom Petty. And the Eagles are next.
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Our neighbors love our music so much, they threw a brick at our window so they could hear it better. 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

0: Who the Coop, and no more Mr. Nice Guy. Alice Cooper, a very, very nice guy. That guy's great with everybody, fantastic with the fans, a very philanthropic guy. That guy's all about good things, and he is quite a rocker as well, you know. Hey, Nirvana's coming up. I'll throw on Queen and Stone Temple Pilots. They're next.
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0: Yeah, another one bites the dust. Bye-bye, Queen with Mud. We heard from Stone Temple Pilots in that set, and Vaseline. Ew, Vaseline. Although, that's a great universal substance for anything you need a little fixing on. You know, Vaseline, it's inexpensive, and it works on a lot of things. You know, Nirvana's coming up. I'll throw on Phil Collins. And Pearl Jam, they're on deck too.
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7: I'm Chief Meteorologist Jeff Lyons with your 14 First Alert forecast. For the overnight hours, cloudy skies with late showers and a low of 61. On Wednesday, mostly sunny, a high of 75 degrees, then clear and cooler Wednesday night with a low of 48. On Thursday, sunny, pleasant, a high of 72. I'm Chief Meteorologist Jeff Lyons with your 14 First Alert forecast.
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0: Mercy, oh, pretty woman, Van Halen doing the Roy Orbison classic with Mud David Lee Roth rocking his tour going all over the place. Boy, what a show he puts on. He's doing like 18 tunes in concert, and every night he ends the show with go ahead and jump, jump, jump, like jump out of your seats and get out of here. Boy, he's quite the entertainer. Hey, George Thorogood is coming up. I'll throw on Alice in Chains, and Jimmy is next.
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0: I drink alone. 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What a guitar legend, an underrated guitar legend. Boy, he plays one mean guitar for sure. Hey, Bob Seger is coming up. I'll throw on Billy Squire. And Steve Miller is next.
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0: Billy Squire, my kind of lover with Mud. Now, Billy turned 76 years old yesterday. Happy belated birthday to the legendary guitar dude, Billy Squire. That guy rocks all the way. Bob Seger is coming up, author on Bush and Tesla. They're on deck too.
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7: I'm Chief Meteorologist Jeff Lyons with your 14 First Alert forecast. For the overnight hours, cloudy skies with late showers and a low of 61. On Wednesday, mostly sunny, a high of 75 degrees, then clear and cooler Wednesday night with a low of 48. On Thursday, sunny, pleasant, a high of 72. I'm Chief Meteorologist Jeff Lyons with your 14 First Alert forecast.
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I woke last night to the sound of thunder. How far off, I sat and wondered. Started humming a song from 1962. Ain't it funny how the night moves? When you just don't seem to have as much to lose. 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

0: You know it, the chain will keep us together. Fleetwood Mac with Mud. We heard from Styx, and that's that Styx. 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That's going to be quite a tour for sure. Hey, Eric Clapton's coming up. Author on Def Lep and AC/DC, they're next.
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0: Clapton, Let It Rain, Let It Rain, and Let It Rain with Mud Def Lep in that set. Smile, Show Us Your Tooth, Photograph. The time of year is on right now to take a lot of pictures. Just snap away on your phone. Only keep the good ones you like. Discard of the bad ones, you know. Oh, I don't look good here. I'm going to get rid of that picture. You know the dealio. Hey, Tom Petty is coming up. I'll throw on Billy Idol and Poison. They're on deck too.
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0: Billy Idol and the White Wedding with Mud. What a great time for Billy Idol in the class of 2026 in the Rock and Roll Hall of Fame. He has his rock doc out on the tube called Billy Idol Should Be Dead, which, by the way, is fantastic. Congrats to Billy Idol. Tom Petty is coming up. I'll throw on Joe Walsh and Whitesnake. They're on deck two.
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12: I'm Chief Meteorologist Jeff Lyons with your 14 First Alert forecast. For the overnight hours, cloudy skies with late showers and a low of 61. On Wednesday, mostly sunny, a high of 75 degrees, then clear and cooler Wednesday night with a low of 48. On Thursday, sunny, pleasant, a high of 72. I'm Chief Meteorologist Jeff Lyons with your 14 First Alert forecast.
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4: I'm Chief Meteorologist Jeff Lyons with your 14 First Alert forecast. For the overnight hours, cloudy skies with late showers and a low of 61. On Wednesday, mostly sunny, a high of 75 degrees, then clear and cooler Wednesday night with a low of 48. On Thursday, sunny, pleasant, a high of 72. I'm Chief Meteorologist Jeff Lyons with your 14 First Alert forecast.
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6: Hey, there you are. Nice to see you. 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
7: Hi.
6: Pat Godwin's there.
8: Hello.
6: Jeff Hoskey's across the way.
9: What's up, man?
6: Next to him is Mr. Ace Cosby.
10: Howdy.
6: I am Josh Arnold, and there is Tom.
11: Hello, Josh.
6: Hi, Tommy.
11: Now, if you see someone and you forget their name, do you say, hey, it's you?
6: Boy.
7: No.
8: No, like a hey, man.
6: There, yeah. I have no problem with asking somebody to remind me of their name.
9: Yeah.
6: But it depends a little bit.
11: I'm your brother.
9: Do you ever have your lady, you're like, hey, I don't know this person, coming up, introduce yourself so that I can hear their name?
6: Oh, if they're more acquainted, for sure. Yeah.
7: That's a big rule.
9: Yeah.
11: Yeah, I think
9: help me out.
11: There should be an app on your phone that when you walk up to people, it would
7: it knows who they are.
11: It would whisper in your ear. This is Jim, his wife's name is Gloria. They have 4 children. Just be really handy.
7: Do you add notes to your phone when you meet someone?
11: I do.
7: So do I.
11: You have, their name.
7: Their wife.
11: What they do, wife, kid. Oh, yeah.
9: Don't they do that at, like, the presidential receptions? Don't they have someone standing next to the president?
8: Yeah, Clinton
9: who's
8: used
9: like,
8: to have that. Whisper in his ear, yeah.
9: This is so-and-so. They are, you know.
11: Yeah, with Clinton, it was especially fun.
9: Well.
11: You banged her at a Holiday Inn in Memphis.
8: You bought her
11: Memphis, Tennessee. Do not let Hillary see you look at her. Pretend you've never met her before. I mean, for those guys, it must be unbelievable.
9: Yeah.
11: Yeah. He's the chairman of China.
7: Yeah.
11: No, he was not a waiter at a Chinese restaurant in Houston. Let's get to our mailbag here on the Bob and Tom program. We love hearing from you. You can email us, Bob and Tom at BobandTom.com.

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8: 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We are live.
9: From where?
8: Well, I appreciate you asking. From the O'Reilly Auto Parts Studios, there's Christy Lee.
10: Hello.
8: Oh, I like your kerchief.
10: Thank you. I like my crab, by the way. Thank you, Josh.
8: Oh, you're very welcome.
10: Josh got me a little crab. Look, isn't he cute?
11: What
10: and
11: is
10: he
11: that?
10: Holds my pen.
8: It's a little crab that holds your pen for you.
9: Is that adorable? Josh gave
10: Is that
9: Christy
10: not
9: the crabs.
10: Adorable?
8: In his pincers.
10: Yes.
11: Oh, it's
10: Josh
11: a little,
10: gave me crabs.
8: Oh, Christy and I, yes.
11: Josh gave you crabs. Well, you're not the first.
8: Christy and I laugh
10: yes,
8: at silly, cute little animals. We were talking about them the other day.
10: Thank you.
8: We like how crabs scuttle about. There's Pat Godwin.
9: Hey, Josh.
8: Jeff Oskey's there.
12: Hey, man.
8: Ace Cosby.
13: Hello.
8: I'm Josh Arnold. There's Tom.
11: Hello. Thank you very much for joining us. We are going to visit the sports page, as we often do at this time. Jeff Oskey sitting in for Chick McGee right now. What's happening over there?
12: Ted Lasso star.
8: Huh?
10: Ted Lasso star.
8: There are a lot of syllables.
12: There are. In a row.
10: You got this, buddy. Don't listen to him.
12: Ted Lasso actor Christo Fernandez has become a real professional soccer player after signing for USL championship team, the El Paso Locomotive. Mr. Fernandez, who portrayed fictional soccer character Danny Roja on the show, was signed following a 2-month trial with El Paso. Oh.
11: So the team is called the El Paso Locomotive. Doesn't L mean the?
13: It does.
12: The Paso Locomotive.
11: What does Paso mean?
10: I don't know. I don't speak Spanish.
13: I don't know. Okay. I'll find out.
11: The Paso. Okay. So
12: before becoming an actor, he played at youth level with Mexican side Tecos FC, but he left the game behind at the age of 15 due to injury.
11: This is an interesting thing.
10: That is interesting.
11: So he goes from portraying, he's an actor playing a soccer player. Would this be applicable in other fields?
10: Like,
11: George Clooney is going to be doing your brain surgery. You know, he was a doctor on ER.
13: Who else has done this?
11: That Noah Wiley from The Pit, he's going to start doing surgery. We had a cool story about Noah Wiley. He's a really good writer and actor. He did as part of a charity auction.
10: Yeah.
11: And it was some huge event for, I think it was a couple people paid like...
10: It was at the Hollywood Bowl, so there were a lot of people there.
11: $18,000 to have him on stage give them a faux medical exam. Mm. Getting out the stirrups was an interesting choice.
10: Yeah.
11: That's interesting. Did you still watch that show, Ted Lasso?
10: I do. And Danny Rojas, the character, says, soccer is life! Yeah, that was his, you know, big thing. And he's always up and very cheerful.
11: Because sometimes it goes the other way.
10: What?
11: For example, there is a real physician who has become a pretty good actor.
10: Oh, sure.
11: You know who I'm talking about?
10: Ken Jeong.
13: Yeah.
10: Ken Jeong.
11: He's the guy in the movie Hangover. The naked guy that comes out of the trunk.
10: Mm-hmm.
11: Yeah, but he's a physician.
10: Correct.
11: And he started doing stand-up. We were talking to him one time.
13: He even started as Dr. Ken. That's what he called himself when he started.
11: Yeah. Remember we were talking to him and he said when he was coming up in stand-up, he'd be backstage in the green room and all the other comedians who couldn't afford health care. Hey, are you a real doctor, man? And they would start asking what his symptoms were.
13: He would rap. It was Dr. Ken and another guy. I forget.
14: Oh, yeah?
13: Yeah.
14: Yeah, they had a hip-hop thing.
13: Yeah.
10: Huh. I did not know that.
13: Really? Pretty funny. Yeah, it's great. It's great stuff.
11: Yeah. It's a little more rare for an actor to become, I guess, in the world of sports, Mickey Rourke. Kind of went from being a great actor to being a boxer.
10: Okay boxer, yeah.
11: Kind of
12: is that what happened to his face?
11: Yeah, they sort of
13: I don't think that's all, yeah. they reconstructed a few things.
12: He got boxed a lot.
11: It doesn't usually go the other way.
10: Yeah, you didn't have Burt Reynolds joining the Miami Dolphins or something.
11: Although Burt apparently was a serviceable football player in Florida.
10: Oh, yeah. Oh, I was a guest.
11: Yeah, but he blew his knee out. Yeah.
12: Now, you do have a bunch of actors trying to be musicians.
10: Yes. Yes.
13: Some more successful than others.
12: Like Corey Feldman. He was.
13: Well, you know what? He's not for me. You know what I mean? But yeah. He's doing what he wants to do.
12: Who do you think he is for?
14: Yeah. I haven't
10: heard his music.
11: I haven't either. I don't know.
13: You wouldn't know it.
12: It's atrocious.
13: It's. But he's having a ball, dude. Okay. Who are we to stop him?
15: Still thinks he's Michael Jackson.
14: Yeah, well, he's got a lot of Michael
11: there's
14: Jackson
11: a
14: moves.
11: Couple problems there.
13: You get molested when you're 10 and see who you think you are.
11: Once again, we say things because we're tired in the morning.
13: No, I say that because it's kind of the truth. But.
11: Okay, all right. In any event, good luck to this guy playing soccer.
13: By the way, El Paso. Any guesses as to what it means?
10: The pass.
14: The pass.
13: That's exactly right.
11: It means the pass?
14: Yeah, that's it's a
11: so
14: town.
11: The team is the El Paso Locomotive, so it means the pass.
10: Okay. Yeah.
11: And how do you feel about team names that are like things like a locomotive? Do you like that?
13: I like plurals. That's what I prefer.
11: So they should be the locomotives?
13: Yeah, yeah. Okay. Unless they wanted to go the locomotion, I'd be okay with that.
10: Everybody's doing it.
12: We covered that song in fifth grade.
10: Yes.
12: For the you put on a little performance for the parents.
10: Sure.
12: And we did the
10: locomotion.
11: And I will defend the Grand Funk version of that.
10: That's a good song.
11: I think it's great.
10: Yeah.
11: I believe you're on record as saying you hate it
13: because it was part of a 50-minute tape that played at a movie theater I worked at.
11: Oh, okay.
13: So I mean, it just. I can't stand it now.
10: But was there really a dance called the locomotion?
14: Well, it kind of made up dance for a song.
13: So who did it in the 80s, Ace? Like it was
14: Carole
13: somebody
14: King
13: like
14: wrote it.
13: What's that?
14: Carole King wrote it.
13: Oh, right. It was somebody like Tiffany or somebody like that.
14: Little Eva.
10: Little Eva.
11: That was the original.
13: Oh, okay. Thank you.
11: Wasn't that the original hit?
13: Little Eva was the original?
14: Mm-hmm.
13: Well, somebody did it in the 80s as well. It was like a...
14: Oh.
10: Oh, like a Debbie Gibson.
13: Yes.
10: Like
13: yeah.
10: That.
13: It was somebody like that.
14: Oh,
11: and then you've asked an interesting philosophical question. In what case does the song invent the dance?
10: Right.
11: Was there a Dan the Twist?

0: are set for a confrontation with Madisonville police at East Center Street. Officers say Christopher Berry was spotted behaving erratically, dancing, stumbling, and grooming his clothes, clearly under the influence of an unknown substance. Police discovered a glass pipe in Berry's backpack during a search. When they attempted to take him into custody, he resisted arrest, pulling away and kicking officers. Authorities say Berry assaulted an officer multiple times during the struggle. Fire crews responded swiftly late last night to a semi-truck fire at the Pepsi plant at Elberfeld in Warrick County. According to media partner 14 News, the blaze was reported just before 11 p.m., prompting the immediate evacuation of all employees at the facility. Firefighters managed to contain the flames before they could spread to the main building. No injuries occurred during the incident. Drivers across Kentucky are being reminded to buckle up ahead of Memorial Day. The Click Your Ticket campaign is well underway across the state. During the campaign, more than 120 law enforcement agencies will focus on those who are not wearing their seatbelts. Last year, nearly half of the 423 people killed in crashes were not wearing a seatbelt. The campaign will run through the end of May. Find the latest news, sports, weather, community events, and more at OwensboroRadio.com. 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
5: 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This is honoring their pride. This is your IHSAA.
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10: From the Cromwell Weather Center, I'm Jeff Daly. Clouds this morning, sunshine this afternoon, and a high of 75. Clear tonight, 47 for a low. Tomorrow, sunny, high 72. Clear tomorrow night, down to 50. Friday's forecast is sunny. There's a 20% chance for showers and a high of 80. 40% chance of rain Friday night. Saturday, a 40% chance of rain. Otherwise, sunny and a high of 88.
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epic song from Night Ranger. I'm Kara. A little partial to songs with actual piano in it. This song is more about the guitar. Believe it or not, I think in the background there is a piano, but good luck hearing it. It's Stevie Ray Vaughan. It's all about guitar.

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Hey neighbor, you're number one. CJ 105.7.

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2: Good morning, I'm Jeff Nally on the Carmel Ag Radio Network at the Chicago Board of Trade. Corn futures this morning are higher, soybeans higher. Wheat futures are retracing markets from yesterday where we saw a limit up move in the July contract of 45 cents. We're down this morning, but we're down only a half cent. And the product trade this morning, soybean oil futures are softer. We're between 17 cents and 30 cents lower. Soybean meal prices from $6.20 to $8.30 higher. Rice is higher. Cotton is higher. Live cattle futures, October, $2.20 up at $236.07. Feeder cattle, October, 60 cents higher at $351.32. Lean hogs, July, $1.90 higher at $104.85. Corn this morning in the July trade up 3.5 cents a bushel at 483.5. The December is up 3.5 cents at 505.5 a bushel. Soybeans this morning, the July contracts are 6.5 cents higher, 1233.25. The September at 1208 is 6.25 higher. November futures standing at 1212.25, up 7.25 cents. Wheat futures again saw limit gains yesterday. July is down 0.75 cents, 6.78 1/4. I'm Jeff Nally.
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0: Can't get more American than the Eagles, right? Yeah, it's a symbol of us. I'm curious, though, why do people consider America apple pie part of America? It was invented in England, folks. Oh, today's Apple Pie Day, by the way.
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8: From the Cromwell Weather Center, I'm Jeff Daly. Clouds this morning, sunshine this afternoon, and a high of 75. Clear tonight, 47 for a low. Tomorrow, sunny, high 72. Clear tomorrow night, down to 50. Friday's forecast is sunny. There's a 20% chance for showers and a high of 80. 40% chance of rain Friday night. Saturday, a 40% chance of rain. Otherwise, sunny and a high of 88.
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Hamilton, Hawesville, Tell City, Owensboro. 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

Come as you are. Apparently it's a casual Friday. I mean, casual Wednesday. Whatever. What it is a long set. I'm Kara. So happy you could join us.

0: Rockin' with Rush, always a pleasure. I'm Kara. Boy, Eric Clapton recently was in concert. Had to stop early, not because of a health issue, thankfully, but because some moron threw an object and it hit him in the head. I'm sure it hurt. Even if it didn't, he should have stopped the show. I think that moron should be banned from all concerts for all of eternity. I hope he was caught somehow. Clapton begins a long set.
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0: Little Susie loves to rock. We all do. And we're going to do it nonstop. A big set begins next with Pink Floyd.
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7: From the Cromwell Weather Center, I'm Jeff Daly. Clouds this morning, sunshine this afternoon, and a high of 75. Clear tonight, 47 for a low. Tomorrow, sunny, high 72. Clear tomorrow night, down to 50. Friday's forecast is sunny. There's a 20% chance for showers and a high of 80. 40% chance of rain Friday night. Saturday, a 40% chance of rain. Otherwise, sunny and a high of 88.
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big set right now. I'm Kira. I've said this before. 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
6: Reporting for Cromwell Media News, I'm Rob Nichols. Man is behind bars after a confrontation with Madisonville police at East Center Street. Officers say Christopher Berry was spotted behaving erratically, dancing, stumbling, and grooming his clothes, clearly under the influence of an unknown substance. Police discovered a glass pipe in Berry's backpack during a search. When they attempted to take him into custody, he resisted arrest, pulling away and kicking officers. Authorities say Berry assaulted an officer multiple times during the struggle. Fire crews responded swiftly late last night to a semi-truck fire at the Pepsi plant at Elberfeld in Warrick County. According to media partner 14 News, the blaze was reported just before 11 p.m., prompting the immediate evacuation of all employees at the facility. Firefighters managed to contain the flames before they could spread to the main building. No injuries occurred during the incident. Drivers across Kentucky are being reminded to buckle up ahead of Memorial Day. The Click Your Ticket campaign is well underway across the state. During the campaign, more than 120 law enforcement agencies will focus on those who are not wearing their seatbelts. Last year, nearly half of the 423 people killed in crashes were not wearing a seatbelt. The campaign will run through the end of May. Find the latest news, sports, weather, community events, and more at OwensboroRadio.com. 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
9: From the Cromwell Weather Center, I'm Jeff Daly. Clouds this morning, sunshine this afternoon, and a high of 75. Clear tonight, 47 for a low. Tomorrow, sunny, high 72. Clear tomorrow night, down to 50. Friday's forecast is sunny. There's a 20% chance for showers and a high of 80. 40% chance of rain Friday night. Saturday, a 40% chance of rain. Otherwise, sunny and a high of 88.
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It's classic. 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

0: Apparently, 1972 is a big year for one-hit wonders like that one from T-Rex, Bang a Gong. We've got Tom Petty and B.O.C. coming up.
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3: 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Corn and soybean futures are higher. Wheat futures are backing up, but remember, we had a 30 to 45 cent a bushel gain yesterday. The corn market is a penny and a fraction to 2 cents a bushel higher. Soybeans are between 5 3/4 and 6 3/4 cents a bushel up. The market today for corn is a penny and a fraction to 2 higher. For bean oil futures today, we're down 37 cents to 51 cents. Soybean meal prices from a mark of $7.70 to $9.10 higher. Rice is higher. Cotton is higher. Live cattle, the October contracts are up $4.37 at $238.25. Feeder cattle, October, $3.92 higher, $354.65. Lean hogs, the October, $2.05 stronger at $92.42/100. Now to the Board of Trade, July corn futures are up 2 cents, $4.82. The December, penny and 3/4 higher, $5.03 3/4 a bushel. Soybeans July up 7 cents at $12.33 3/4. The November market up 7 1/4 at $12.12 1/4 a bushel. Wheat futures, the nearby July is off a penny and a quarter, $6.77 3/4. Next July, $7.19 1/4, down 3.5. 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

0: got a cream for that. Burning for you. That would be Blue Oyster Cult. In the mood for some Axl Rose? Oh, yeah. Guns N' Roses start a big set coming.
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0: There's Aerosmith. Kara here. Foo Fighters just did their very first Tiny Desk performance. Those are fun to watch. It's on YouTube. They do big hits at a tiny desk, like My Hero. It's not so tiny after they rock, I'm sure. We'll hear that song shortly. Also, Joe Cocker next.
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0: Big cheers for Frampton. I'm Kara. I've said this before. Whenever I know a Jeopardy answer, I'm so excited. Last night was Celebrity Jeopardy on ABC TV. Did you watch? I did pretty well. The answer to one of the questions was Under Pressure, the song with Bowie and Queen. You'll hear it next.
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0: There's the police this afternoon as we work our way towards your almanac for the 13th. Happy Hump Day. And on the way, we'll hear from Ted Nugent and some Joan Jett.
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0: Time to take a quick look at rock and roll history on this 13th of May. It happened on this day back in 1969. Zeppelin became the first major British rock group to perform in Hawaii when they played the Civic Auditorium there in Honolulu. And on this day in 1989, Bon Jovi went to number one on the singles charts with I'll Be There For You, the five words I'm saying to you. It would be the group's fourth U.S. number one hit. Wow. And in 1993, an episode of The Simpsons titled Krusty Gets Canceled aired, featuring the voices of the Red Hot Chili Peppers. And it was on this day in 2004 that Courtney Love pleaded not guilty to assault charges after she allegedly hit a fan over the head with her microphone stand. And in 06, Godsmack had the number one album in the country with four. It was their second record to top the charts. Birthdays today include Stevie Wonder, born on this day in 1950, and Buckethead, who had a four-year stint with Guns N' Roses, born on this day in 1969. And he's a badass guitar player as well. It's Greg Stone, and that's a look at it, folks. Your rock and roll almanac for the 13th of May.
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3: Good afternoon. I'm Jeff Daly on the Cromwell Ag Radio Network. A higher close for corn and soybeans today at the Board of Trade. Wheat futures finish lower following a record gain yesterday. The market sees bean oil futures on the day today between 75 cents and $1.04 down. Soybean meal prices close between $7.90 and $10.10 higher. Rice higher today and cotton futures also higher. Live cattle, October contracts up $4.72 at $238.60. Feeder cattle, October, $3.85 higher at $354.57. Lean hog futures, October trading $1.87 higher, $92.2500. We're still pending a vote in the House of Representatives today that on E15 legislation as a standalone bill. And we are waiting word on how negotiations are taking place in China between President Trump and President Xi. July corn, 0.75 cents a bushel up at 480 3/4. The December, a penny stronger at 503. Soybeans, July, 2 1/4 higher, 1229. The November, up 2 3/4 cents at 1207 3/4 a bushel. Wheat futures today, the nearby July, 3.5 lower, 675.5. I'm Jeff Nelly.
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0: Got that daily haircut on the way. Plus, we'll learn a new word. You might already know it, but it could be a refresher, or you can watch your friends squirm as they pretend to know it in front of you. That's coming up next hour. Along the way, the world's greatest classic rock.
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8: From the Cromwell Weather Center, I'm Jeff Dowling. Clouds this morning, sunshine this afternoon, and a high of 75. Clear tonight, 47 for a low. Tomorrow, sunny, high 72. Clear tomorrow night, down to 50. Friday's forecast is sunny. There's a 20% chance for showers and a high of 80. 40% chance of rain Friday night. Saturday, a 40% chance of rain. Otherwise, sunny and a high of 88.
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life. Somewhere a queen is weeping. Somewhere a king has no wife. And the wind, it cries.

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Our neighbors love our music so much, they threw a brick at our window so they could hear it better. 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

0: Coming up today on the Daily Haircut, it features the great Randy Jackson on guitar, a band out of New Orleans. And, you know, they should have been bigger than they were. But they had a couple of big hits off this record, and we're going to play one of them for you here in just a few moments. The Daily Haircut on the way.
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0: featuring the great Randy Jackson on guitar, Zebra, and wow, they should have been bigger than they were. Wasn't that a great song? A couple of great songs off that self-titled debut album. That one and Tell Me What You Want. Remember that tune? The album did great for Atlantic Records. At the time, it was the fastest-selling debut record ever. It hit number 29 on the Billboard album charts, but they had difficulty repeating that success. Zebra on the Daily Haircut today. Got a suggestion? You can always drop it. Send me a DM via my Stony Boy Radio Facebook page.
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3: Good afternoon. I'm Jeff Daly on the Cromwell Ag Radio Network. A higher close for corn and soybeans today at the Board of Trade. Wheat futures finish lower following a record gain yesterday. The market sees bean oil futures on the day today between 75 cents and $1.04 down. Soybean meal prices close between $7.90 and $10 and a dime higher. Rice higher today and cotton futures also higher. Live cattle, October contracts up $4.72 at $238.60. Feeder cattle, October, $3.85 higher at $354.57. Lean hog futures, October trading $1.87 higher, $92.2500. We're still pending a vote in the House of Representatives today that on E15 legislation as a standalone bill, and we are waiting word on how negotiations are taking place in China between President Trump and President Xi. July corn, 0.75 cents a bushel up at 480 3/4. The December, a penny stronger at 503. Soybeans, July, 2.25 higher, 1229. The November, up 2.75 cents at 1207 3/4 a bushel. Wheat futures today, the nearby July, 3.5 lower, 675.5. I'm Jeff Nelly.
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0: The Mighty Metallica on the Greg Stone Show. Jason Newsted said he is very happy for the band. What a great opportunity to be able to do that residency at the Sphere. Man, you got to like former bass player Jason Newsted. He's just a stand-up guy. He's always been really honest. He's been great with the fans. I've met him several times over the years. He's a straight-up dude, and I'm glad he beat throat cancer. There you go, Jason. And on the East Coast, he'll be taking the Chop House Band out on the road this summer, so we'll see him back on stage already with the word of the day.
1: Gallivant.
0: Yeah, I'm sure you know what it means. And most of us do, or I bet you've heard it. Do you know what that verb means?
1: Gallivant.
0: We'll tell you coming up on the Greg Stone Show, and watch me amaze you when I use it in a sentence.
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10: Here's your 14 First Alert forecast. For the overnight hours, clear and chilly again with a low of 47 degrees. On Thursday, sunny and pleasant, a high of 72. Partly cloudy Thursday night with a low of 50 degrees. And on Friday, increasing clouds with scattered showers and a few thunderstorms and a high of 81. I'm Chief Meteorologist Jeff Lyons with your 14 First Alert forecast.
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1: Gallivant.
0: It's a verb. It means to travel to different places for pleasure. Yes, and usually the person that uses the word gallivant isn't happy about the pleasurable traveling. Yes, here's it in a sentence. They've been gallivanting all over town instead of studying for their finals. Is that you, sir? Better hit the books.

0: Can't wait for Rush this summer. It's going to be so good. Limelight on the program coming up. We're going to play the game. That's right. Stone Cold Factor, a bunch of stony baloney. 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We're going to talk about bankruptcy and credit card debt. Funny's on the way. 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
5: Reporting for Cromwell Media News, I'm Rob Nichols. Man is behind bars after a confrontation with Madisonville police at East Center Street. Officers say Christopher Berry was spotted behaving erratically, dancing, stumbling, and grooming his clothes, clearly under the influence of an unknown substance. Police discovered a glass pipe in Berry's backpack during a search. When they attempted to take him into custody, he resisted arrest, pulling away and kicking officers. Authorities say Berry assaulted an officer multiple times during the struggle. Fire crews responded swiftly late last night to a semi-truck fire at the Pepsi plant at Elberfeld in Warrick County. According to media partner 14 News, the blaze was reported just before 11 p.m., prompting the immediate evacuation of all employees at the facility. Firefighters managed to contain the flames before they could spread to the main building. No injuries occurred during the incident. Drivers across Kentucky are being reminded to buckle up ahead of Memorial Day. The Click It or Ticket campaign is well underway across the state. During the campaign, more than 120 law enforcement agencies will focus on those who are not wearing their seatbelts. Last year, nearly half of the 423 people killed in crashes were not wearing a seatbelt. The campaign will run through the end of May. Find the latest news, sports, weather, community events, and more at OwensboroRadio.com. 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
10: Here's your 14 First Alert forecast. For the overnight hours, clear and chilly again with a low of 47 degrees. On Thursday, sunny and pleasant, a high of 72. Partly cloudy Thursday night with a low of 50 degrees. And on Friday, increasing clouds with scattered showers and a few thunderstorms and a high of 81. I'm Chief Meteorologist Jeff Lyons with your 14 First Alert forecast.
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That's the reason why CJ is still rocking after 20 years. It's classic. We love it like you love it. 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

0: That song made stuttering cool. It's my generation on the Greg Stone Show. It's time for that shot of funny. Here is Gene Papa talking about bad credit.
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1: Classic Pink Floyd. It's Greg Stone. We'll come back next hour and play the game. Stone Cold Factor, a bunch of Stony Baloney on the way. We've got people in the neighborhood to meet. I mean, there's stuff to do, people. I'm glad you're here.
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0: Who doesn't love that song? Come on. It's Greg Stone. We're playing the game Stone Cold Fact or a Bunch of Stony Baloney, that the first known use of OMG was in an email back in 1995. The first known use of OMG was in an email back in 1995. What do you think? Stone Cold Fact or a Bunch of Stony Baloney? I got your answer coming up. Plus, we'll hear some great music from Bowie, some Pearl Jam, Zeppelin in there. Where you go?
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5: Reporting for Cromwell Media News, I'm Rob Nichols. Man is behind bars after a confrontation with Madisonville police at East Center Street. Officers say Christopher Berry was spotted behaving erratically, dancing, stumbling, and grooming his clothes, clearly under the influence of an unknown substance. Police discovered a glass pipe in Berry's backpack during a search. When they attempted to take him into custody, he resisted arrest, pulling away and kicking officers. Authorities say Berry assaulted an officer multiple times during the struggle. Fire crews responded swiftly late last night to a semi-truck fire at the Pepsi plant at Elberfeld in Warrick County. According to media partner 14 News, the blaze was reported just before 11 p.m., prompting the immediate evacuation of all employees at the facility. Firefighters managed to contain the flames before they could spread to the main building. No injuries occurred during the incident. Drivers across Kentucky are being reminded to buckle up ahead of Memorial Day. The Click It or Ticket campaign is well underway across the state. During the campaign, more than 120 law enforcement agencies will focus on those who are not wearing their seatbelts. Last year, nearly half of the 423 people killed in crashes were not wearing a seatbelt. The campaign will run through the end of May. Find the latest news, sports, weather, community events, and more at OwensboroRadio.com. 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
3: Here's your 14 First Alert forecast. For the overnight hours, clear and chilly again with a low of 47 degrees. On Thursday, sunny and pleasant, a high of 72. Partly cloudy Thursday night with a low of 50 degrees. And on Friday, increasing clouds with scattered showers and a few thunderstorms and a high of 81. I'm Chief Meteorologist Jeff Lyons with your 14 First Alert forecast.
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Our neighbors love our music so much, they threw a brick at our window so they could hear it better. 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

0: Such a great song from Zeppelin. Robert Plant said he wrote that for the fans because when they would start their shows, everyone would rush to the stage and it looked like an ocean of people. Wrapping up, Stone Cold Factor, a bunch of Stony Baloney, that the first known use of OMG was in an email from 1995. Yeah, you could probably filter through some of that and decipher that it is a bunch of Stony Baloney. The very first one, way before. OMG was used in a letter to Winston Churchill back in 1917. That's right. OMG has been around for a minute. After that letter, it sort of lay dormant until the rise of the internet. And now you know.
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0: love that band. They'll be out on the road with Motley Crue this summer. It's Greg Stone. And coming up, folks, we've got people in the neighborhood. And guess what? We're not going to Florida. But, you know, for some reason, the story's just not as good. When it's a slow day in Florida, it's a slow day everywhere. That's coming up, plus the world's greatest classic rock.
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Hamilton, Hawesville, Till City, Owensboro. The Classic Rock Authority.

Chili's just dumped their song rights for $300 million. It's Greg Stone. Thanks for being here, people. We've got folks to meet. We're going to Washington State to meet this dude. Right now, it's Tom Petty.

0: Man, they wrote some catchy tunes, didn't they? The Cars and Shake It Up. It's Greg Stone. We're traveling, going to Washington State again. I think like in the last month. Not nearly as often as Florida, for sure, to meet this dude.
1: Oh, who are the people in your neighborhood? The people that you meet each day.
0: Listen, if you're drunk, you shouldn't be enacting revenge. I don't know what this guy was doing. All I can think of is maybe he was mad at somebody who worked there. Someone in Washington called the cops about 2 o'clock in the morning, said that someone was damaging the entry gate at the Tacoma Police Headquarters this past Monday. Didn't take cops long to respond. All they had to do was walk outside. They saw the man, later identified as Marvel. That's right. Holding a piece of concrete over his head and dropping it over the fence onto the police property. That's when they decided that something wasn't up, and they frisked the guy, found a piece of black-coated metal in his hoodie pocket that was shaped like an O. He said he found it on the ground, but it turned out that it was the O from the word police on the police department sign. That's when the officer determined that it had been freshly pried off. Marvel was charged with second-degree malicious mischief and third-degree malicious mischief and second-degree criminal trespass. For what? Back to this again. There's cameras everywhere. Okay. Dude watching you be a moron, taping you with his camera phone, uploads it to social media. You're in trouble. You can be in the middle of the woods. So if you have no moral compass, know that you are being filmed all the time. I'm not making that up. Did you hear the serious tone of my voice? We're coming back. I got Brian Johnson on the mic and some doors for you. But first, we'll hear from the police.
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7: Reporting for Cromwell Media News, I'm Rob Nichols. Man is behind bars after a confrontation with Madisonville police at East Center Street. Officers say Christopher Berry was spotted behaving erratically, dancing, stumbling, and grooming his clothes, clearly under the influence of an unknown substance. Police discovered a glass pipe in Berry's backpack during a search. When they attempted to take him into custody, he resisted arrest, pulling away and kicking officers. Authorities say Berry assaulted an officer multiple times during the struggle. Fire crews responded swiftly late last night to a semi-truck fire at the Pepsi plant at Elberfeld in Warrick County. According to media partner 14 News, the blaze was reported just before 11 p.m., prompting the immediate evacuation of all employees at the facility. Firefighters managed to contain the flames before they could spread to the main building. No injuries occurred during the incident. Drivers across Kentucky are being reminded to buckle up ahead of Memorial Day. The Click It or Ticket campaign is well underway across the state. During the campaign, more than 120 law enforcement agencies will focus on those who are not wearing their seatbelts. Last year, nearly half of the 423 people killed in crashes were not wearing a seatbelt. The campaign will run through the end of May. Find the latest news, sports, weather, community events, and more at OwensboroRadio.com. 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
11: Here's your 14 First Alert forecast. For the overnight hours, clear and chilly again with a low of 47 degrees. On Thursday, sunny and pleasant, a high of 72. Partly cloudy Thursday night with a low of 50 degrees. And on Friday, increasing clouds with scattered showers and a few thunderstorms and a high of 81. I'm Chief Meteorologist Jeff Lyons with your 14 First Alert forecast.
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0: The Doors helping us out on your hump day. And I think everybody knows that my favorite hockey team is the Colorado Avalanche. In game five tonight versus Minnesota, they could wrap up round two. They lead the series 3-1. Good luck to the Avalanche tonight. Wrapping it up. It's Greg Stone. We'll come back here in just a few moments. More of your favorite classic rock on the way.
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0: Priest helping us wrap up your hump day. Thanks for having us in your speakers. We'll be back at it tomorrow as we inch our way towards your weekend. Same stony time, same stony place.
1: 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It's National Receptionist Day. 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Nintendo raised the price of the Switch by $50. 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Pizza Huts in Japan now offer curry pizza. 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And a Florida man was arrested for droning under the influence. Get some help, Tiger. This is not headline news.
2: 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Tax Relief Advocates is different. TRA is here to tell you that if you owe money to the IRS, whether it's $5,000, $50,000, or $500,000, we have a solution. 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